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0: ？Excuse me,
4: hi. Okay, hi.
0: Are you okay being on camera?
4: Yes.
0: We are opening a new beauty store in London.
4: Okay.
0: We sell popular Chinese skincare and beauty products. Many being on nature with Chinese herbs and medicines.
6: Medicines. Okay.
0: Okay. Okay. Last year we opened the same store.In Paris and 4,000 products in 10 days.
6: Wow.
4: Amazing.
0: Tomorrow we have an event showcase our products. If you want to learn more about China and the benefits of Chinese skincare, you can come to our event tomorrow.
6: Okay.
0: 天哪，这就是 UCL， 你的下辈子读这可不可以？
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6: 可以。
0: Sorry。哎，我觉得他们两个应该可有可能。
4: 哦，可以哎。好紧张。Oh my god。
8: Oh, hi, excuse me.
4: Do you mind?
8: Do you mind?
4: Camera?
8: On camera.
11: Sorry, we just got one. Sorry.
8: Okay, sorry.
11: Sorry.
8: It's okay.
0: Hi, excuse me.
11: Hi.
0: Hi.
11: I'm going to study.
8: Okay, thank you.
4: Okay, thank you.
0: Hello, excuse me.
4: Hi. Oh, we have a.Event to share Chinese production about skincare and beauty, so we want to invite you to join us to, you know.
6: Really interesting, you can yeah, come okay. tomorrow. Mm-hmm.
4: Yeah.
11: Because I live in Brighton, so I'm not going to be able to come to London today.
4: Okay, all right. Thank you.
11: Nice to meet you. See you later. Bye-bye.
4: See you later. Bye-bye.
6: Okay, bye.
4: Excuse me?
0: We are opening a new beauty store in London.
4: Oh, okay. Mm-hmm.
0: We sell popular Chinese skincare and makeup or beauty products.
4: And tomorrow we will have the event. We want to invite you to join us if you are interested in this.
11: Oh, we're here today, but not tomorrow.
4: So you come here to have a holiday, right?
11: To look at university.
4: Oh, you okay. Have a good day.
6: Thank you. Thank you. Bye.
4: 下一个上，我现在开始有感觉了啊，谁都拦不住我，我必须就挨个问，我就不信了，我在这个 UCL 这么时尚的地儿，我还问不出一个潜在客户了。Hi everybody, do you mind the camera to?Make view.
11: No, it's your friend. We are just visitors.
4: Okay, okay, get it.
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4: Excuse me, hi, do you mind the camera? We are shooting a TV show for China.
10: Okay, thank you, sorry.
4: Okay, okay, that's okay, have a good day. 上吧，家人们。Hi, excuse me, hi. Hi, okay, okay, this okay.
9: Hello, hello, excuse me. 他走了。
4: 走了。
6: Hi, excuse me.Oh, hi, excuse me.
11: It's all right, thank you.
6: Oh, hi, excuse me.
4: So beautiful. Okay. Hi. Hi, excuse me. Hi, excuse me.
11: Hi, excuse me.
10: Sorry. Oh, tomorrow.
4: No, yeah. Okay, okay.
10: We have some plans for tomorrow, so it will be communicated to us. But...
6: Okay.
4: Hi, excuse me. 没时间。没事，我已经被拒绝习惯了，可以的，加油。Excuse me, okay, have a good day. Excuse me, hi, okay. Excuse me, hi, you're from China, okay, have a good time. 习惯了，习惯了。跳舞者，哦，快闪吗 ？Really？ 是吗？他们也有机器，他们也有机器。
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4: Hi, hello.
9: Hello.
4: Can you speak Chinese?
9: Hi.
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4: 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So if you are interested in it, you can join us. We have the invitation.
13: Okay, yeah, I would love one, yeah.
4: Really?
13: Yeah,
4: really? Okay, of course.
13: Thank you.
4: Here's for you and some gifts from China. In China, The leaves meaning lucky.
12: Oh, amazing.
4: Yeah, and this is a horse.
12: I love that.
4: Because today is Chinese horse year.
12: Amazing.
4: Yeah.
12: Thank you so much.
4: It's meaning you will be rich quickly.
12: Oh, yes. I need that.
14: Always good.
4: Everybody loves it.
12: Exactly.
4: Yeah,
12: I love
4: yeah.
12: That.
4: So, it's for you. It's
14: thank
4: for you,
14: you
4: too.
14: Very kind of you. Thank you very much.
12: Thank you so
4: thank
12: much.
4: You. Thank you. See you tomorrow. Yeah. Oh, if you can take your friends come here together.
12: Perfect. I'll bring them.
4: Oh, thank you. Thank you very much. Bye bye.
8: 当然没别的，就是多问。只要问的人够多，总有人会愿意停下来听你讲。虽然这个方法很笨，但是努力就会有收获。这些事情不是可以一蹴而就的，觉得每一步都是摸索出来的。
4: We have a event about share Chinese production. I look you so beautiful and so fashion. So I want to invite you to join us if you are interested in this thing. Tomorrow, really?
15: Yeah, if you're interested, we will give you an invitation and welcome.
16: We can see if we can come.
4: Okay.
15: Thank you so much.
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2: I want to hear your thoughts.
19: Thoughts.
2: Thoughts.
19: Thoughts.
2: 就是想法的这个词。
19: 想法 thoughts.
2: So I love to hear your thoughts.
19: I love hear your thoughts.
2: Yes, I'd love
19: to hear your thoughts.
2: 我们可以先夸。
19: 先夸。Oh, you are so beautiful.
2: 就要吓人了
19: 好
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2: 可以。
14: sorry, hello, can I bother you? A quick question, do you have a minute?
20: Do I have
14: a minute?
20: Oh, a minute.
14: We are having an event tomorrow and we'd love to invite you.
20: Oh, thank you. We don't live in London.
21: Oh, I see. Where are you guys from?
20: Newcastle.
21: Newcastle, okay, it's not far. But you guys are very kind. Thank you guys very much.
20: Oh, it's okay. Thank you.
21: We're opening a cosmetic store in July. So if you guys are visiting at the end of July.
20: Do you have like a car?
21: Oh, yeah, of course.
20: Portland Street, yeah.
21: Yeah, it's a pretty busy street. So when you guys do get here. All right, thank you. And I'll see you guys soon. Bye-bye. Thank you guys. Bye-bye. 是不是没那么可怕？
14: 太好了，他们两个人好好了。
0: 小心车。
21: 都是这样的。
14: 好。
21: Oh no, hi.
14: Hi.
21: Can we talk to you for a second since you're here?
14: Can I talk with you?
20: Yeah.
14: Oh, thank you. 哇，太好了。We are having an event tomorrow and we'd love to invite you. Are you free tomorrow morning?
20: I'm sadly not. I'm going to go see a tease tomorrow.
21: I see. Because the event is from 10 o'clock and we're launching a new cosmetic brand, a Chinese cosmetic brand in London.
20: I could maybe try and pop down briefly before I go.
21: Yeah, of course, yeah, yeah.
20: Starting opening at 10, yeah?
21: Yeah, yeah.
14: You will go?
20: I will give it a shot. I'll see if I get time.
21: It's by invitation only, and we only have 100 spots.
20: Can I get an invitation for my friend?
21: Of course, yeah. So what you can do is take a picture. And then if you don't mind writing down your name or, you know, your friend's name, and when they come to the door, we can hand the invitation to them. So you can reserve a spot for it.
20: Perfect.
21: And your style is really amazing.
14: Yeah, very beautiful. And I love your necklace and your table. Thank you very much.
20: It's beautiful.
14: Thank you.
20: All right,
21: girls, I'll see you tomorrow. Bye-bye.
14: 开
21: 心不？刚才这不就成了吗？有那么难吗？没有吗？对不对？太棒了！你太棒了！
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21: 啊，对。
14: I love your necklace.
21: 啊，对。
14: I love your style.
21: 啊，对。
14: I love you.
21: 对。
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21: 好。
14: 我又要拿出我的本儿。
21: Hey guys.
14: Can I talk with you? Sorry, can I talk with you? Oh, thank you. Oh, we come here. We come here.
21: You guys want to get off this tree? Are you guys local from here, or are you guys just traveling?
22: No, we live here.
21: You live here. All right, lovely. It's beautiful.
14: Wow. We are having an event tomorrow, and we'd love to invite you. Are you free tomorrow morning?
21: Basically, we're opening a cosmetic store,
22: yeah,
21: a Chinese cosmetic store, in London for the first time.
22: Okay.
21: And then we're doing the brand launch tomorrow at 10 a.m.
22: Okay.
21: You guys can write down your name because it's by invitation only.
22: Okay.
21: But then what you guys could do is you guys could take a picture of the invitation.
22: Okay.
21: And then when you guys get to the door, just tell us your name.
14: Oh, it's Wen Junhui.
21: It's a friend of ours.
14: We take the show together last time.
21: In Paris, yes.
22: Yeah.
21: So you guys are going to be in the same show as him.
22: Another friend who was on it as well.
21: Okay, tell her to come. Okay, all right.
14: I hope to see you.
21: All right.
14: Yeah.
21: Do you guys want to take one?
22: Yes, sure. Yeah. Thank you.
21: Okay. And then,
22: thank
21: you so much. And then if you guys have more people to come, just tell us the names and we'll hand them out.
22: Okay, amazing. Thank you,
21: all right.
22: So much.
14: Thank you. See you tomorrow.
21: I will see you guys tomorrow. Okay.
22: Bye.
21: Bye-bye.
22: Thank you.
14: Yeah, hello. All right.
21: Oh, wait, are you guys... So we're opening, like I said, we're opening a cosmetic store. And then I don't know if you guys are local or are you guys just traveling? We're opening the store and I don't know if you guys are...
14: Do you have any time with you? I want to talk with you. Thank you. We are having an event tomorrow and we'd love to invite you. Are you tomorrow free?
22: Yeah, I'm free tomorrow.
14: That's wonderful. This event is all about Chinese makeup and skincare, and we are about to open a beauty shop.
22: Oh my god, amazing.
14: Hey, Chi.
22: Thank you so much.
14: 今天是最开心的一天了。Yeah.
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5: What?
1: I just wanna, I'm working for a Chinese TV show. I just wanna ask, do you mind being on camera first? Is it okay?
5: Yeah.
1: Okay, so we're opening a store, a Chinese beauty, makeup and skincare store. And we have like a soft opening tomorrow. And I just wanted to invite you guys, if you wanted to come, if you have time. I have some presents too, if you would like. I'll give you both an invitation. This is from one of the brands that we're holding in the store. It's called Cans. And this is another skincare product, if you guys would want to try it. It's for all skincare, skin types. 我们的闪耀很重要，因为外国人非常喜欢这个。你要先通过，你要先给他们一个东西，他们才能会听。But it's for sensitive skin. And yeah, we're just basically tomorrow,introducing all of the brands and why Chinese skincare and beauty products are good and beneficial for you. We want to kind of bring that abroad and promote it. Yeah, so if you have time tomorrow, you can come by. That's the location tomorrow. Yeah. Good to meet you. Thank you so much. Thank you for your time. Yeah. Nice.
7: Yes.
0: Hi, madam. Do you mind being filmed? What? Do you mind being on camera?
23: No, we don't mind.
0: Oh, we're making a TV show, Chinese TV show.
23: Nice.
0: And we will have a shop, a pop-up shop opening next month.
23: Nice.
0: No, in South Korea, it's Chinese skincare. Chinese skincare and grooming products. And tomorrow we'll have a sort of soft opening ceremony somewhere near here.
23: Okay.
0: So, would you be free tomorrow morning?
23: Yeah.
1: Here are some invitations for you guys if you would like. And if you'd want to try some of these skincare products, we'll give these to you as well, too.
0: Yes, we'll bring all the very popular Chinese brands.
23: Okay.
1: There you go. This is for you.
23: Thank you.
1: It's a serum.
0: So this is the address of the launch.
23: From what time?
0: From 10 a.m.
23: Okay.
0: You can also bring your friends.
23: Thank you.
0: Okay. Thank you. 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
15: To let you experience、the power of nature.
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15: World. We bring plant-based
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19: ？Why Chinese skincare? 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
20: why
19: Chinese skincare combines science with years, thousands of years of Chinese botanical knowledge.
20: Wow.
19: 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Are these products safe? Yes.Very, very safe. Why?
20: Why?
19: Because they're made according to Chinese.
20: Very, Can you explain it easier?
19: 我不能别。Price.
0: What?
20: 投诉怎么说？
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20: Complain.
19: Complain 呀、啊。你要你要 complain。
20: 我 complain。
19: 这是怎么说呀？投诉啊。
20: 投诉。
19: 投诉。
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20: Perfect.
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0: Okay. 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
3: 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Yeah.
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4: 谢谢
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10: YenLab is also a cultural collision experiment. It is the first time we are combining international brand operations with a TV show. So while promoting Made in China to everybody, we also hope to get your most honest feedbacks on our products, whether it is praise.Or criticism. Through this experiment, we show the real overseas market to the Chinese audiences and brands, letting them understand better the challenges and opportunities of international expansion, and also seeing the differences and similarities between Eastern and Western consumers We hope that through Yale Lab, we can inspire more creative ideas and provide a bridge for more excellent Chinese products to connect with their overseas consumers. Thank you.

0: Last series, we took amazing Chinese beauty brands to Paris. We turned into removal workers. The second we landed, holding boxes, running the whole shop alone. Chinese fans called us the Six Donkeys. It's a cute nickname. Our products were very popular.Lots of customers came back to repurchase in just 10 days. Now I'm back in London for round two, and I actually love this challenge. We are so proud to showcase the fantastic Chinese brands. We renovated the store from scratch. Good news, renovation are done. The shop opens next month. Great to meet you all. I know London will beIncredible.
1: When we talk about cosmetics and makeup, sometimes we rarely discuss what the definition of beauty is. And the reason I feel so moved by this and the reason I'm a part of it is because I think for Chinese brands, the way we define beauty is not about covering up imperfections or, you know, catching a trend, you know, turning yourself into someone else. What we believe beauty comes from who you really are.From going back to our roots, from finding who we are and letting it shine forth. And that is the philosophy that drives everything that we do. So for all the brands that we carry, we also returned to the roots. And we believe for our store, there's a motto that says, beauty has a root. And I believe, and we believe, our brand is rooted in time, rooted in nature, and rooted in science. So we believe the things that we bring to you are rooted.And the beauty that we want to define, the beauty in the Chinese concept as being rooted in who we are and shining forth our true beauty. So with that, I present you with Yan Lab. Thank you.
2: Okay.
3: 对，我要在这儿。
2: Okay.

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1: Okay, we have come down to our Q&A section. If you ask a question, we will give you some of these presents. So I'll just show you what kind of presents we have so far. We have some skincare. We have some very beautiful shampoo. And we have presents that you can only get from China. So who wants to ask the first question? Do you have any questions? You have a question, sir. I think you can come up. Don't be shy.
2: So my friend who's a big fan of yours asked.
1: Oh, me. Yeah. Okay.
2: Asking, what's your secret for good skin?
1: Oh, okay.
2: What do you think with all these Chinese products, what it differentiates them from the rest of the products in the market?
1: Okay, you can have a seat. Thank you for that amazing question. Give him a round of applause. So the second question you ask is actually a really good question. The thing that I would say is Chinese beauty products, they combine science with thousands of years of botanical research and knowledge. So as he said, they combine really, really unique elements like red sandalwood extract, Himalaya water. But the thing that makes it really, really special is that they add the ingredients you can only find within China, Chinese herbs, and things that I think are actually really healthy and necessary for your skin. But it can also replenish and nourish your skin. And then your first question, oh, is my skin really good?
3: These products. That client's really good.
1: Okay.
4: Oh. All
1: right. Anyone else with questions? You can get free products. Yes. Yes. Okay.
5: Obviously, I know you said at the end of the month you're opening a store.
1: Yes.
5: Obviously, in like long term, is the plan to kind of open up more stores?
6: Usually for guys, their skincare routine is just so rough and simple. Or actually, as a guy, I need to focus on this more.
1: Okay.
7: Yeah. We want to have people from all the country, all the culture and background. Mm-hmm. So what kind of quality you're looking for from the Chinese product to share with them?
1: Okay, good question. Your first question. Okay, so yes, our overall goal is to finally have all these stores be permanent in every single country that we're doing. He said last year that we opened the store in Paris, this year we're in London, and the main thing is that we want to show the uniqueness and the advantages and the benefits of Chinese skincare and beauty products. So yes, to answer your question, we hope that all these stores are permanent at the end. We hope that we become a brand
8: that is very well known and recognized as a brand that sells Chinese beauty products and skincare products. So hopefully down the line that happens, that is achieved. I'm actually a person who likes a very simple routine. I prefer lighter products. I wouldn't prefer a thick cream. I actually use this. It's for sensitive skin. So I recommend your friend to use this product if you like something like that. I think I've kind of stated it already because all the ingredients he listed, one you can only find in China, but the effectiveness and the benefits and the functions of those ingredients are different from anything around the world. And one, I think the benefit and the good thing about it is that it's all natural and not scientifically made. So I think that's probably the best thing, and that's what we want to promote and show to everybody around the world in different countries.
7: Thank you.
9: Of course.
8: How's everyone doing so far? Are you okay? Okay, we're coming to the end here, so I'm gonna give the microphone to Zhao Zhao, and she's gonna conclude everything.
10: Okay, the last part. On the global beauty map, China is not just a factory floor. Now, we are a stream center. About skincare, please give our 5,000 years of history a chance. Born from the East, but crafted for the whole world. We are not only selling our products, but also we want to write a new chapter in the beauty history. One where the East meet the West, not as rivals, but as partners in progress. Don't worry, we are sure it will be your cup of tea. Thank you, everyone.